0: RCB, a estação mais perto de si, em 100.0 e 92.5.
1: A stick, a stone, it's the end of the road. It's the rest of a stump, it's a little alone.
2: It's a sliver of glass, it is life, it's the sun.
1: It is night, it is death, it's a trap,
2: it's a gun.

0: 24 horas de música. 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
1: Okay, this is exciting for me. I don't know if there are enough words to explain how wonderful this next guest is. She is a huge international star. She's stunning, she's beautiful, she's sweet, she's giving, and she sings so beautifully. Ladies and gentlemen, please, a huge round of applause for my friend and yours, Laura Pausini.

0: 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Boa viagem.
1: My name, your name, anybody's name. Whatever you call me, we're the same. Call me brother, call me lover. One word's as good as another. Put a face with a name and a name with a face. Next thing you know, you got the whole human race. If a rose is a rose and a man is a man, do you think that someone up there has a master plan?

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1: Hello everyone, and welcome to our radio program. Today we are going to talk about the environment and a very serious problem, forest fires.
2: Forests are very important. They give us oxygen, protect animals, and help keep our planet healthy.
1: But every year, many forests are destroyed by fires.
0: Some fires happen naturally, but many are caused by human actions.
1: For example, leaving rubbish, making fires in dangerous places, or throwing cigarette butts on the ground.
0: We must all be careful and protect nature.
2: Never light fires in the forest.
3: Always put rubbish in the bin.
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4: Take care of the earth.